0: Heads Carolina, tails California, the first single from Jody Messina's first album released 30 years ago, which would be when, Lisa?
1: 1996.
0: I could have done that if I could do math. 30 years ago. Dirk Bentley's here to congratulate you, Jody.
2: Jody, congratulations on the 30th anniversary of your debut album. That's so awesome. I still remember meeting you for the first time, and your enthusiasm for your fans for country music was infectious, and I know you still carry that with you now, and congratulations on 30th anniversary.
0: Oh, man, that's awesome. Coming up, James Woods and Waylon Jennings' son, Shooter, are back together, and we can let you hear what they're up to.
1: 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America, with Steve Harmon.
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0: Waylon Jennings, just to satisfy you. It's Steve Harmon. This is Country Gold with one of our fave guests who's back. And this time, after a little prodding, we have found James Woods. Actor James Woods is actually singing, playing guitar. Announces a new album. It's called The Killer's Wife, produced by four-time Grammy winner Shooter Jennings. We'll do a quick round of Wikipedia Truth or Bold. James Woods originally planned to become an eye surgeon. Truth or Bold?
1: I had scholarships to Johns Hopkins, Tufts, and Brown.
0: Wow.
1: Not only for undergraduate, but they gave me 8-year scholarships to go to medical school. And then I had this terrible accident where I ran through a glass door, severed every tendon in my right wrist. At the time, I was taking classical guitar lessons, and I wanted to play classical guitar. I was doing well, and then for 40 years, of course, never played because of the injury.
0: I have so many questions about that from The Killer's Wife. My theory is that if you have James Woods and Shooter Jennings making an album, you're going to have the best musicians available to man, and that sounds like it on The Killer's Wife, but there's a little piece that says, James Woods even picked up the guitar. Truth or Bold? Is that you picking on The Killer's Wife album yourself?
1: Yeah, that's me.
0: And Shooter has you singing a little bit as well. I recognized you.
2: Like a vessel tossed on a stormy black sea.
0: And I mean that as a compliment, but it was good. I mean, they wouldn't have let you in there, buddy.
1: Oh, no. I said to Shooter, don't do me any favors, man.
0: That's right.
1: If it's not sterling quality.
0: Shooter Jennings, James Woods. The Killer's Wife is out this weekend, but while I have you, I wanted to talk to you immediately when we found out about losing Dolly Parton, because I know you two were in a movie together and were good friends.
1: We found out, Sarah and I walked in with one of the musicians into the studio the second day of shooting, of cutting this last album, that one coming out next year. And I watched everybody look grim. I said, hey, man, what's going on? Jeez. And I said, well, you got some bad news. I thought, oh, did they lose all the masters from this? And I said, what? They said, Dolly Parton died.
0: Oh.
1: And I remember, this very rarely happened, my knees buckled. Sarah, we both, I mean, you know, the tears just jumped from your eyes. Like, what? Dolly Parton, that line doesn't compute. Dolly Parton doesn't die. You know, she's an angel. How does that happen? I mean, she was an angel, and music, I believe, is the language of the angels.

0: Dolly Parton, I Will Always Love You on Country Gold. It's Steve Harmon. The CMA will present I Will Always Love You, a celebration of Dolly, live from Belmont University, Wednesday, October 21 on ABC. We're talking with actor James Woods, who works with Waylon's kid, Shooter Jennings. They have a new album called The Killer's Wife. Officially, The Killer's Wife, case number 4718 for UT, is now available at jameswoods.com. No hyphen?
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0: You can get the CD. I enjoy the vinyl because I still have a needle and a stereo. Are some of these signed? You know how some people sign?
1: Well, what we did is we decided that we were going to do the splatter album. You know, whenever you have the colored vinyl and each one is unique, I think I'm going to get the guys to sign all three albums and we'll do a big collector's bundle at some point in the future.
0: Looking forward to it. 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

0: Mark Colley from Landman. She wants something with a ring to it. This is Country Gold, Steve Harmon. We're catching up on all the requests because we had a new music segment with actor James Woods and Shooter Jennings. That was pretty cool. I hope you'll go to jameswoods.com and check it out. 855-958-3774.
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0: Baton Rouge on Country Gold by request. I'm Steve Harmon. 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
1: This is for everybody at Pates Ford Marina. Anything by Lori Morgan, let's hear it.
0: I feel like that was an order. Here's 5 minutes.

0: It's Steve Harmon. Coming up, we did hear Roseanne Cash wasn't feeling well. We have an update on that. And two people that have decided to take her seven-year ache and bring it back to life here in 2026. Coming up.
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1: This is Brian Hopson from Madison, Michigan. This song here is dedicated to Gracie Jordan, going on 5 years being together. Our son's due in February. I like to hear Randy Travis play Deeper Than the Holler.
2: You got it. Congratulations.

deeper than the holler from Randy Travis on Country Gold. I'm Steve Harmon. Roseanne Cash gave us a little clue as to what forced her to postpone a lot of shows. The daughter of legend Johnny Cash had some unexpected health issues, and her team said she was told by doctors not to travel or perform while she recovered. And that's how that goes. This is 7 Year 8, Roseanne Cash on Country Gold.

Roseanne Cash, 7-year ache on Country Gold. Miranda Lambert and Parker McCollum have picked up on how great that song is, and they've just released a version here in 2026.

0: soon. Isn't that good? Roseanne Cash's 7-Year Ache, now out from Miranda Lambert and Parker McCollum. Country Gold, powered by your requests at 855-958-3774. 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
1: 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Okay, I love the station. Bye-bye.
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5: 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Here's George Strait singing about those exes in Texas. That's why he doesn't visit there anymore, if he knows what's good for him. Or unless he brings a lawyer.

0: George Strait's first ever Grammy nomination for All My Exes Live in Texas. On Country Gold, I'm Steve Harmon. Thanks for helping us narrow down all the great music from the 80s, 90s, early 2000s. 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
1: 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I would like to request It's Your Love by Tim McGraw and Faith Hill. That's my wedding song.
0: Ah, great. Here you go. It's Your Love, Tim and Faith on Country Gold.

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1: Yeah, this is Dave Carl. I'm from Winsted, Minnesota. Like to hear Gary Allen.
2: Steve, I'm Shane Matt Carl from upstate New York. I would like to hear Gary Allen, her man.
0: Sounds like the perfect time for a Gary Allen twofer on Country Gold.
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0: Barry Allen to for all the requests we've been getting for him on Country Gold at 855-958-3774. Tanya Tucker is here with a very special 60 seconds of Steve Harmon questions to answer. She has 10 seconds to do it, and she can only pass on one, will she?
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2: 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Hell yeah!
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0: Richie McDonald and Lone Star with their monster hit, I'm Already There. Richie touring with Larry Stewart from Restless Heart and Tim Rushlow from Little Texas. They call themselves the frontmen because that's what they are. I'm Steve Harmon, a very special guest for 60 seconds of Steve Harmon questions. Tanya Tucker, you have 10 seconds to answer, and you can only pass on one, okay? A song that makes you happy when you hear it.
1: One of my songs?
0: Sure.
1: Or some anybody's songs?
0: It could be both.
1: Oh, well, I'm really dig that. He's choosing Texas, I can tell.
0: Oh my gosh.
1: He's two stepping around the room. Yeah, I like that one.
0: Tanya, you're not going to believe this.

0: That was my next question, because I have this written down. What's your favorite song on Dandelion from Ella? And you just sang it.
1: Yep, that's it. That's it. I mean, I'd like to have one just like it.
0: Yeah, I bet you do. Any TV shows you're addicted to?
1: Used to be The Housewives of Beverly Hills. But I think they're on hiatus or something. I'm having withdrawals. I'm jonesing. I'm having withdrawals.
0: This is one I couldn't wait to ask you. You just won $10 million. What's the first stupid thing you buy or do?
1: Oh, I think probably it would have to be to help somebody, you know.
0: Aww. Can you say something about the guy interviewing you?
1: Yes! Love talking to you.
0: Me
1: like
0: too.
1: To
0: this
1: my
0: is
1: my best friend.
0: Oh, man.
1: Love, love, love.
0: Oh.
1: Love, love, love.

0: Country Gold 2 for 2 from Tanya Tucker. Without you, what do I do? And if your heart ain't busy tonight, I'm Steve Harmon. This is Country Gold, 80s, 90s, early 2000s country. But we do keep our ears on what's happening in Nashville, in Music City. Will any of these new songs end up on Country Gold in about 20 years or so? You get to decide.
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1: If you're sick of him, I got you. I was Patient Zero.
0: Reba's out with a new one, Could Have Been Raining.

0: Cassidy's new album, Silver Sands Marina, is out. This one is Remember Me That Way. Kenny?
1: You know, it never ends well. But over time, if you can look in the rearview mirror and find some sort of gratitude in any of it, then you're doing pretty good. And I think this song lives very well in all

0: Kenny Chesney, She's Got It All on Country Gold. I'm Steve Harmon. Kenny Chesney's Vibe Stadium Tour starts next April and features opening acts like Eric Church, Sheryl Crow, Graylin James. That's a show right there. Coming up, more of your requests and our Country Gold Top 3 Countdown. The top 3 songs from this week in a past year. Which one? Nobody knows. Well, except for Country Gold producer Alexis and Lisa, because we couldn't do the bit without it.
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0: Ah, we love that flashback track on Country Gold. Ricky Skaggs, I'm Just a Country Boy. No, I'm Steve Harmon. Counting down those top three songs from this week. Which year? Let's turn it over to our Country Gold number specialist, Lisa.
1: 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Number three. In the-

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0: Garthzilla, number one song, 1990, this week, 1990 on Country Gold. 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
1: Hi, this is Janet Edwards, and I'm calling from the ICU in Radford, Virginia. I would love to hear some Willie Nelson.
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1: This is Miles Leach from Forsyth here. I'd like to hear some Dwight Yoakam, please.
0: Gotcha. How about a little Sister?
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2: 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Thank you and goodbye.
1: 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Here's Martina on Country Gold.

0: Gina McBride. Independence Day here on Country Gold. I'm Steve Harmon. Always love hearing from you at 855-958-3774. 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
1: Hello, yeah. We got Brad Seymour and Dan Kopeck from Mosinee, Wisconsin. Mm-hmm. We're sitting here at the old paper mill. We need to jam out to some Joe Diffie. Prop me up against the jukebox. Crank her up.
0: What was that? I couldn't hear you.
1: Crank her up.
0: Okay.

0: Diffie prop me up. My pal Joe Diffie on Country Gold. Joe put me in an uncomfortable situation once.
1: It's story time with Steve Harmon.
0: Back when Joe was dating Tara, we were hanging out, and he said, "Steve, come with me. I want to go buy Tara a gift." I said, "Sure." And we drove to a mall, and we walked in, and I'm thinking Brighton or Kendra Scott. Nope. He takes me into Victoria's Secret. He's holding up pieces saying, "Hey, you think Tara would like this, Harmon?"
2: What?
0: Awkward. Coming up, Colin Ray's story behind a brand new band he has.
1: This is Country Gold.
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1: With Steve Harmon. 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
1: Gary Corwell here in Breckenridge County, Kentucky. I give a shout out to Margaret French down in Goldieburg, Kentucky. I can hear some Merle Haggard. Anything Merle Haggard be fine. Thank you.

0: the wine, and I've had a beautiful time. You poured out your feelings while we poured the wine, and I've had a beautiful time.
1: Merle Haggard the Hag, and I've had a beautiful time on Country Gold. I'm Steve Harmon with my buddy Colin Ray, who's got a brand new band. What'd you do with all the regulars?
2: How you doing, brother?
1: I'm on Facebook, I think. Oh, look, Colin Ray comes on. He says, hey, I got something new for Nashville. I got a new band. I went, huh? What? You might want to explain.
2: You know my history, man. This is all I've ever done, and I love country music, and I just played and learned so many great, great country songs by the greatest artists of all time, you know?
1: I don't think I mind if Colin Ray does mostly his songs, but then you throw in a Haggard or something.
2: Yeah, so see, what this is going to be even more so than that.
1: Really?
2: It's going to be, we call it the cover-ups, you know, playing covers primarily. Colin Ray and the cover-ups.
1: Oh, that's funny.
2: What we're going to call. Yeah, it's going to be a tribute to country music. I'm talking Haggard, I'm talking Willie, Don Williams, etc. You know, to all the greats.
1: I might know a guy that plays that stuff.
2: Who's that?
1: Me!
2: Yes!
1: Are you going to play their music, or can you actually emulate any of these people?
2: I've always been a pretty good imitator. I do a pretty mean John Anderson, you know.
1: Great! You know,
2: And I just love to try to emulate that tone, and I love these people so much. Like Waylon, man, I just love Waylon Jennings so
1: much. Oh, my goodness. When are you doing this salute to Country Gold?
2: No, October 21st.
1: October 21st. Wait, let me open
2: 21st,
1: up.
2: It's a Wednesday night.
1: Okay.
2: And it's going to be at the legendary Troubadour in Nashville. The Troubadour is out at right off Briley Parkway, out by the Opera Land Hotel.
1: Right.
2: Plenty of parking.
1: Colin Ray and the cover-ups. Okay, you put me in a bind. What song do you want me to, who do you want me to play here? You love all of us. What am I supposed to play here? Am I supposed to play Waylon? Am I playing Glenn
2: Campbell?
1: How about
2: Waylon? Hey, everybody, this is Colin Ray, and you are listening to Country Gold with my dear friend Steve Harmon.

Waylon Jennings for Colin Ray, Rose in Paradise on Country Gold. Now, Colin says if this idea of playing Country Gold goes over pretty well, he's going to bring it all around the world. Love that. But how about we play one from Colin himself? Here's That's My Story on Country Gold.

0: sticking to it.
1: Colin Ray, that's my story, and I'm sticking to it. Written by Leroy Parnell. I'm Steve Harmon. Country Gold Music News, CMA Awards, Oak Ridge Boys, Hootie News, coming up.
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0: from their Fancy Free album. That's the Oak Ridge Boys, Elvira, here on Country Gold. I'm Steve Harmon. Country Gold Music News, Darius Rucker Hootie says he's made up his mind. He's going to retire from the music business in 2 years. And that's that.
1: Ta-da!
0: That must be nice. Ella Langley, Miranda Lambert, Luke Dick, and Joy Beth Taylor won Song of the Year at the Nashville Songwriters Awards. We also found out Ella is dating Tucker Wetmore at that event. Oh, which song? Oh, you can't guess? Jews in Texas. And Lainey Wilson is back to host this year's CMA Awards in November. I haven't seen an official song list like what's going to happen, but I hope they find a moment to play some Dan Seals songs. Luke Bryan grabbed a Country Gold classic from Dan Seals for Dan Seals and the Last Duets album, Everything That Glitters Is Not Gold. 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

0: Paulette, it is so good to talk to you. 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
1: I am in Chile, Montana, Darby, Montana, where they filmed Yellowstone. 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
0: get out of here.
1: I'm just down the road from the Dutton Ranch.
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1: tub? 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
0: Did you grow up loving country music? 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

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And a better late than the never. Happy birthday to you, Hobie, from Sawyer Brown.

0: Sawyer Brown taking the George Jones Classic. The race is on Country Gold. I'm Steve Harmon. 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
1: Name is Missy from Rugby, North Dakota. David Lee Murphy, Dust on the Bottle,
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0: Little dust on the bottle never hurt anybody. That's his first number one.
1: Ta-da!
0: 30 years ago on Country Gold. I'm Steve Harmon. Love hearing from you. Call in. What do you want to hear? 855-958-3774. What's on your mind? What do you want to hear?
2: Lawn, England, in Gaffney, Minnesota. Population 7. I want to hear Charlie Daniels Band, because I haven't heard in a while. I miss that guy.
0: Oh, man, I miss Charlie Daniels, too. Did you say population 7?
2: Thank you.

0: Charlie Daniels on Country Gold, Steve Harmon. Our numerologist, Lisa, says we have over 2,000 songs in our library.
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0: So for me to play your favorite is kind of a long shot if you don't tell me. 855-958-3774.
2: Hi, my name is Brandon Church. I'm from Pittsfield, Maine. I like to hear some Aaron Tippin. Nothing but the radio.

0: Ain't Nothing On But The Radio from Aaron Tippin by request on Country Gold. I'm Steve Harmon. Waylon's son, Shooter Jennings' bestest pal, actor James Woods, will join us in a minute with a preview of his latest album.
1: 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We really don't need a reason to have cake around here. 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
1: This is Linda Mesh from Burbridge, Louisiana. I'd like to hear another song from Waylon Jennings because I love his voice. And also I'd like to hear Steve Harmon's voice.
2: 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Tell me again.
1: Have a blessed day.

0: Shine from Waylon Jennings on Country Gold. It's Steve Harmon shining the light with this show on Waylon's son, Shooter Jennings, an unbelievable producer. And right now, Shooter is working with this guy. His name is James Woods. The album is called The Killer's Wife.
1: Yeah.
0: It's out this weekend. Now, this may sound a little bit goofy, but I hope it doesn't. The man on the radio.
2: The man on the radio. Is he talking to me?
0: Is that about any one radio guy that is perhaps talking to you right now?
3: You don't want to be that radio guy, because
0: No, I don't.
3: The whole song. I wrote this song, you know, man on the radio, is he talking to me and all this stuff. And you realize, oh, we're now in the mind of the killer. But he starts to hear words that the guy isn't saying.
0: Oh.
3: And then he starts to feel, I will stand, I will answer the call. He thinks he's being called to arms. We're afraid Man on the Radio wouldn't be able to be played on the radio because it's so insane. It's a very dangerous, upsetting, extraordinary song, I think.
0: Actor James Woods, who works with Waylon's kid, Shooter Jennings. They have a new album called The Killer's Wife. Officially, The Killer's Wife, case number 4718 for UT, is now available at jameswoods.com. No hyphen?
3: No hyphen, no space. jameswoods.com. There you go. Enjoy.
0: Oh, man, you two. You never know what Shooter and James are going to come up with. And they say they've got another album for us next year. It's crazy. Here's Shooter's dad on Country Gold.

0: America from Waylon Jennings on Country Gold. Waylon's son, Shooter, is working as a producer, a very in-demand producer. You're doing great stuff, Shooter.
1: Oh, well, thank you so much, man. I appreciate you saying that. And you know, shoot, I'm just happy to lift up this work. I'm Waylon Albright Jennings, so I think when I got into this, I go, this is definitely a purpose for me, you know, a very important one. So,
0: and you got to write songs about Killer's wife and crazy things with actor James Woods. You two really are not just a couple of good old boys on Country Gold.

0: The theme from the Dukes of Hazzard, just some good old boys, written by Waylon, sung by Waylon Jennings on Country Gold. I'm Steve Harmon. Coming up, the CMA, the Country Music Association, has a very special night for us, a night to honor Dolly Parton. Info coming up in Country Gold News.
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20: This is Sarah McClung from Middle Tennessee. I'd like to hear Across My Heart by George Strait.

The King George Strait across my heart on Country Gold. It's Steve Harmon. The CMA presents I Will Always Love You, a celebration of Dolly Parton. And the lineup for this show, which is Wednesday, October 21 on ABC at night, it's growing every day. Right now, I can tell you Ella Langley, Darius Rucker, Carrie Underwood, Brad Paisley, Zach Brown, Vince Gill. The list is going to grow. And the entire night will be set up so that we can give a little money. And the proceeds will go to benefit Dolly Parton's Imagination Library. Good job, CMA. Love it. Carrie Underwood, Before He Cheats on Country Gold.

0: Carrie Underwood, Before He Cheats. A pretty good warning. Don't cheat, especially with that gal, Steve Harmon. Lisa, our Country Gold Show numerologist, that is from
1: 2006.
0: Coming up, Alabama and a Country Gold Top 3 from this week, 1998. See if you remember these tunes. Coming up.
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2: 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My only thought was tequila makes her clothes fall off.
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6: This is Don Hayes from Garrett, Indiana. I'd like to hear Blake Shelton, Austin. And I really like your show. I listen all the time. Thank you.

0: Blake Shelton in Austin on Country Gold. It's Steve Harmon. Blake surprised his wife Gwen Stefani with the perfect gift. For her birthday, he found a diamond necklace with the number 11 on it for 11 years together. Very well done. Well, let's test our memories as we do a Country Gold Top 3 with Lisa, our show numerologist, in which year we are covering...
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0: Country Gold Twofer from 1998, Tim McGraw and Terry Clark. I'm Steve Harmon. 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I'm Steve Harmon. 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

0: Here's what's happening this week on WKKW. 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

0: 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Here's Dave Wilson.
1: Despite weakening over the weekend from a Category 2 hurricane, Isaias continues to impact the East Coast. Good morning. I'm Dave Wilson. Fox's Marianne Rafferty has the latest.
2: The remnants of Hurricane Isaias are hammering the Northeast and Mid-Atlantic with heavy rain. The system threatening major cities, including New York, Philadelphia, Baltimore, and Washington, with flooding and severe weather. The storm is expected to move out of New England and into the North Atlantic by Monday afternoon. More than 200,000 people are still without power.
1: At least five people are dead from the storm. We've been experiencing the remnants of the storm here in the form of rain. The National Weather Service reporting more than a half inch of rain in the last 24 hours. A deadly accident on Interstate 68 in Monongalia County. The single vehicle accident happened yesterday morning around 8:20 near the Cheat Lake exit. The Sheriff's Department says a passenger in the vehicle was declared dead at the scene. Three others were taken to the hospital for treatment. The highway was shut down in both directions for a couple of hours while crews worked the scene. Meanwhile, a tractor-trailer accident on Interstate 79 had traffic backed up for miles after the WVU football game. The big rig rolled over near the Saltwell Road exit Saturday afternoon, closing the southbound lanes. The traffic issues were compounded as thousands of people were leaving the WVU football game heading south and got caught up in that closure. One person had to be extricated from the truck and flown to the hospital. A new toolkit is available for new families. WAJR's Mike Nolting has more.
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5: 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Mostly cloudy today, high 68. Clear tonight, low 57. Sun early tomorrow, turning cloudy later, high of 80. It's currently 58 at the WKKW studio.

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1: Let's take a look at a few things that people are talking about at the watering hole.
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3: Why do they call you Iron Mike?
4: Actually, they changed the name to Rusty. Because I am very rusty.
3: No, not really.
4: I don't know where it came from.
3: You're
4: actually
3: a tough guy, though.
4: I was raised outside of Pittsburgh, I think, in a steel mill town, and I think that's basically where it came from. But I'm not a tough guy.
3: Had to be tough, though.
4: No, my dad was tough. I'm not tough.
3: Really? Yeah. Your dad was tougher than you are?
4: Yeah, a lot tougher.
2: A TikTok prankster bombs an AI job interview by speaking complete gibberish.
5: Why are you qualified for this assistant manager position?
6: Well, double jimmy double da, and little shimmy shuma shama mono menename, double double double da, jimmy ju.
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7: According to new data, the price of the American dream, which means owning a home, raising two kids, and sending them to college, has risen to over $5 million, making it harder and harder for men to start that secret second family.
0: Coming up next on the show.
1: Well, today's Columbus Day, right?
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1: Or whatever they call it now.
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1: Yeah. 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
1: Well, hey there, boys and girls, and greetings to you grown-ups enjoying a day off work. Today, we're celebrating Christopher Columbus, the Italian explorer who discovered America.

0: In 1492, and later directed the movie Home Alone. Yay! Now, some of you might be wondering, weren't people already living in America when he supposedly discovered it? Very good, kids! Gold Star! Indeed, tons of people were already there. Think of it like this. Columbus basically walked into a Walmart, announced he'd discovered retail, and then demanded they name the building after it. Yay! Oh, and here's another important lesson, boys and girls. Columbus was actually looking for Asia at the time. And instead of getting fired for such an epic blunder, Columbus somehow turned being spectacularly wrong into receiving the ultimate participation trophy. Hooray! Except the trophy was an entire continent filled with ticked off indigenous people. So remember, kids, it doesn't matter if you're right. It doesn't matter if you're first, and it doesn't even matter if you know where you are. What matters is confidence, personal branding, and getting your version of events into the history books. Christopher Columbus was basically the original influencer. He got lost, took credit for someone else's neighborhood, and that's why you get the day off. Happy Columbus Day, and never underestimate the power of a good publicist.
1: Coming up next on the show.
2: Not everybody gets the day off.
3: I mean, yeah, not everybody. It's true.
2: But you know what Christopher Columbus really needed? He needed GPS.
3: Yeah, but GPS doesn't always help.
2: And that is the problem.
3: Yeah.
2: I don't go anywhere, so I don't need GPS.
3: Right.
2: Everywhere I go, I know how to get there. But a lot of people who do travel use GPS, and you hear a lot of those, I don't know if you could call them horror stories, but you hear a lot of stories of people that get led astray on their from their GPS.
3: I have been led
2: astray. You've been led astray as well.
3: Yes, yes.
2: Well, if you...
3: I know that's shocking.
2: It is shocking that you've been led astray.
3: Mm.
2: If you've been sent into the middle of nowhere or into a lake or whatever with your GPS, tell us about it. CityNet Studio and text line 888-381-WKKW.
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1: So when Christopher Columbus landed in, I believe it was the Bahamas in 1492, mm-hmm. when he was sailing the ocean blue, he was heading to Asia, and he thought he was in Asia. I think he thought he was in like the East Indies. So when he met the first indigenous people,
2: yeah, because they thought the Earth was a lot smaller then.
1: Well, they thought it was.
2: They thought it was, right.
1: Yeah, because nobody had mapped it out.
2: It was not. No, it's the same size as it was then. Actually, I think we're shrinking, but anyway.
1: I don't think so.
2: No? We did land in the Bahamas, though. You're right.
1: Yeah, it was in the Bahamas, and he was surprised that there were people already here. But he thought he was in, I think he thought he was in, like, the East Indies. And so he called the people, which he saw as soon as he docked, basically, Indians.
2: Right, which is where the name Indians comes from.
1: Indios in Spanish, which means native. And so he meets these people who were already here, and they'd been here for like thousands of years.
2: Yeah.
1: And they came across
2: it was their place.
1: They came across the Bering Land Bridge when there was an ice age, and then they got here, and then the ice melted and they couldn't leave.
2: Right.
1: So they were stuck in the Americas, and you know, there were like, I don't know, like tens of millions of what he called Indians, quote unquote.
2: Right.
1: Which is, again, where the name comes from. And so he was basically a guy who was lost. Not really lost. He wasn't really lost.
2: He was...
1: He just didn't know where he landed. He knew where he was going.
2: Right.
1: You know. Yeah. He thought it was a lot closer than what it was. And when he landed in the Bahamas, he was like, wow, that was a much faster trip than I thought.

0: not.
1: See, this is the story of my life.
0: Yeah.
1: You think and you're like, oh, well, that was easy.
0: Yeah.
1: And then you realize, well, it's because you're wrong. Or
0: right.
1: Because you haven't even made it close to your destination. You just think you have.
0: So now we have GPS. We have these global positioning satellites, which make it so much easier.
1: It does.
0: To go on a voyage.
1: But I will say, you know, if you're out of, because there are areas, you know, especially if you're coming back from like the beach, you know, like North Carolina. And if you end up in the, you know, the backwoods of West Virginia, that route, you lose GPS.
0: You can't There's, find a satellite. Huh?
1: Right. And so, you know, and then what are you going to do? So maps are helpful still. But I will say Avery and I were coming back from we had gone to Columbus. Actually, we'd gone all the way out to Fort Wayne, Indiana, but we were heading back through Columbus.
0: Mm-hmm.
1: Well, I told her, because she wanted to stop at a certain store that we had stopped on the way out. And I was like, okay, well, just take us back that way. Well, we're driving. We had gone over 70 that way, right?
0: Right.
1: We're driving back. Nothing is looking familiar. I always look at my surroundings. I look at, well, because I also can't pay attention for long. But, you know, I look at, like, well, I'm driving by.
0: Right.
1: We ended up on 33.
0: Okay.
1: In Parkersburg is where we came out. We entered West Virginia in Parkersburg.
0: From
1: Columbus, Ohio.
0: Columbus, Ohio.
1: That is correct.
0: Yeah, you missed a few turnoffs.
1: Yep. But it was because of GPS. It was because my kid had typed in the name of the store and selected the wrong city.
0: Oh, I
1: see.
0: So
1: it took us down through there. It was like Lancaster or something like that.
0: Yeah,
1: we had
0: to
1: go that way.
0: Right.
1: And I was like, you know, Avery, none of this looks familiar. And she's like, I don't know, Mom. It's what the GPS says. So we kept driving. We didn't end up in a lake, but we did end up in Parkersburg.
0: You hear a lot of these stories. I've never experienced this myself. I don't know that I've ever used GPS for anything, but I get it. I know what it is.
1: Well, okay, let's say you have to go to like a live broadcast that we do sometimes that you get suckered into.
0: Yeah.
1: See?
0: What about it?
1: You've had to put it into GPS for that, right?
0: No, because, you know, usually they limit where I'm allowed to go to
1: that
0: as a representative of the station.
1: That's a good point.
0: To some place close to my house.
1: That's true.
0: So I pretty much know how to get there.
1: Yeah.
0: You know. And thank goodness that doesn't happen very often, because I, quite frankly, don't think they want me representing the station, because nothing good can come from that.
1: No, and everybody's okay with
0: that. Everybody should be fine with
1: that. Yes, we've accepted it. I go in our place and it'll be fine.
0: Right.
1: I will say, though, that even using, I will sometimes use the GPS, say, from Morgantown to, well, I went to Bridgeport over the weekend, right? Driving down there, because you can look at, well, I use Waze. That's my GPS go-to. They tell you your traffic patterns. They tell you where the police are.
0: Yeah.
1: They tell you where cars are pulled over.
0: They tell you where the cops are?
1: Well, yeah, because it's a social-based GPS.
0: Ah.
1: So basically, as people are driving and they're like, oh, hey, there's a Smokey. Put the Smokey in the Waze.
0: Do they still call them Smokies?
1: I don't know. I do. I'm from the trucker age. That's what my dad always called them. And that's what I will always call them.
0: Yeah.
1: There's a Smokey up ahead. Yeah.
0: You don't call them the Fuzz?
1: Smokey Bear. No, I feel like that's a UK thing, isn't it?
0: Yeah, I don't know,
1: British
0: but I remember being a kid and people would call them the Fuzz, and I was trying to think, why would they do that? What does that mean?
1: Because they have fuzzy, they have the buzz on the head.
0: It's from their haircut?
1: I don't know. That's what I always thought it was, the buzz cut. Because it's kind of like fuzz up there.
0: The Smokies. Wow, that really brings back some memories.
1: Yeah,
0: okay.
1: Yeah. So yeah, but it'll tell you where. But somebody has to put it in there, right?
0: Yeah.
1: Like, so somebody driving is like, oh yeah, there's a car on the shoulder. Oh, there's some deer by the side of the road. They put it in there, and then as you're driving, an alert pops up. Hey, there are deer beside the road. Be careful. You know, that kind of stuff. It's very handy.
0: I don't want to depend on other people, because no one can drive but me.
1: Well, that is true. We all know it.
0: Well, let's see here. We're talking about GPS. It, you know, led you to Parkersburg, which that's not bad. At least it got you to the state.
1: It did. I didn't end up in the other side of the world.
0: We have Melissa on the CityNet studio lines. You and your husband, not unlike Christopher Columbus, found yourselves lost. What happened? Here we go. What happened?
2: Went 2 hours out of our way, and we ended up on a dead-end highway.
0: Okay.
1: A dead-end highway? Do those exist?
0: How'd you know it was a dead-end highway?
2: like orange barrels, like 50 feet from there, the highway, it does not exist.

0: What it is. Pride.
1: Yes.
0: Goeth before getting lost.
1: Yes. And the fall off the cliff.
0: And the dead end road
1: right.
0: into the ravine.
1: Jeez.
0: So former Chicago Bears head coach Mike Ditka.
1: The Bears.
0: Has Super Bowl shuffled off the mortal coil.
1: Mm.
0: And we'll talk about that coming up next.
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3: 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Re-elect Mike Oliverio to the West Virginia State Senate this November 3rd. Paid for by friends of Mike Oliverio.
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0: 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Here's Dave Wilson.
1: Saudi Arabia reeling from a weekend of deadly missile attacks on its main airport. Good morning. I'm Dave Wilson. Fox News Radio's Jonathan Savage has more.
2: At least 12 dead on Saturday, another on Sunday. Houthi attacks on the international airport serving Saudi Arabia's capital are causing chaos in the kingdom. A US citizen is among the victims of what the Saudis and their allies are calling a war crime. They are involved in a military campaign to regain land taken by the Houthi rebels in Yemen. But in response, the Iran-backed group has struck Saudi energy and transport infrastructure. King Khalid International Airport has been hit four times in 5 days. President Trump says he's considering joining the Saudis, Turkey and Pakistan in taking on the Houthis. Jonathan Savage, Fox News.
1: U.S. Senator Shelley Moore Capito says the permitting process will become more streamlined once a bipartisan bill gets through the Senate. She says the current permitting process in the country is too cumbersome.
3: We're finding that things are getting canceled or

0: People are walking away from projects. That's costing us jobs. That's costing us more money on our power bills because we're just not building.
1: Cabildo says they'll likely vote on the bill when the Senate gets back on November 8th. One person was killed in a single vehicle accident on I-68 in Monongalia County. Emergency crews were on scene yesterday morning about 8:20 for the crash near the Cheat Lake exit. The Sheriff's Department says a passenger in the vehicle was declared dead at the scene. Three others were taken to the hospital for treatment. The highway was shut down in both directions for a couple of hours as crews worked that scene. No word yet on what caused the accident. Contractors Association of West Virginia's Jason Pizzatella says more money is needed to maintain roads. He recently published an op-ed detailing that more than 1,000 bridges need work.
2: If I had a magic wand that can just wave it, we would need several hundred million dollars more per year annually to just keep up with the existing demand to keep our transportation system in a way that everyone can be proud of, that's safe and will be robust for long times into the future.
1: Pizzatella says there are more than 1,000 bridges in the state that have at least one component rated in poor condition. From the WAJR Anchor Desk, I'm Dave Wilson. Good morning.
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4: 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Mostly cloudy today, high 68, clear tonight, low 57. Sun early tomorrow, turning cloudy later, high of 80. It's currently 58 at the WKKW studios.

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1: Sad news coming out of the sports world. Chicago Bears legend Mike Ditka has died at the age of 86.
2: Ladies and gentlemen, please say hello to Iron Mike Ditka.
3: You wanted to be good at something, you had to work at it. And nobody was going to give you nothing for nothing.
2: Did you hurt people when you played? Does
4: Never,
2: a tight end
4: no.
2: get to hurt people?
4: No, I was the only guy. Actually, I used to pat a lot of guys on the butt after they play.
5: When do you think you became the competitor that you are?
6: Well, I don't know. There's rumors that I stole some rattles at age 2 weeks, but I'm not sure.
7: You think my guys are going to be sidelined by a tough sinus cold? 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
10: There's a famous Saturday Night Live skit out there, and there is never really an answer to the final question there. Who wins in a fight between you and a hurricane, but the hurricane's name is Hurricane Ditka?
11: Well, the hurricane ran out of gas, so I whooped his.
2: You wake up, and do you want to be back there on the sidelines?
11: No.
2: Really?
11: No.
2: You don't miss it at all?
11: No,
12: I want to do what you're doing. This is easy.
11: Ah, shut up. Here, have a quarter and make a phone call, jerk. See that? That's your IQ, buddy. Zero.
13: You're 100% right, but you're a pain in the butt.
11: That's my opinion.
3: I think that there has to be a reward for winning. There has to be a reward for being successful. And I think those people who are satisfied with being mediocre should not get anything.
14: I'm not funny. I was trying to tell the guy, seriously, I wasn't trying to be funny with the guy, because if I would have got a hold of him, I wouldn't have been funny with him.
13: I think it's silly to keep the camera on the coach, especially this coach. You put it on me, and, you know, guys want to go out and buy guns, you know, hand grenades. It's crazy.
15: You got to enjoy working where you're working at the end of my career. And so I have no hard feelings, and there's very little remorse and no regrets.
16: I know one thing. I'm a Bear.
11: Thank you. Thank you, thank you, and go Bears!
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4: Cannot believe the man was 86 years old.
3: I had no idea he was that old. Because I always picture him as the guy with the big giant pan shovel head.
4: Yes.
3: You know.
4: The mustache.
3: Very aggressive dude.
4: Yeah.
3: And
4: I didn't even think he ever went gray.
3: I didn't figure the Grim Reaper would even want to tussle with him, but, you know, let's think about the Grim Reaper. He tussles with everybody.
4: He doesn't care. He's like a honey badger.
3: That's right. Honey badger does not care, and neither does the Grim Reaper. So Mike Ditka, we'll talk about him coming up next.
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0: with Jeff and Alex.
1: So Mike Ditka was born right outside of Pittsburgh.
2: Yeah, yeah. And he went to Pitt.
1: He did. Boo. He did go to Pitt. Went to high school at Aliquippa. And then he went to Pitt, and you know his roommate.
2: Well, I don't know his roommate, but I know. Okay, let me just see if I can get this right. So Craig's ex, her brother was Mike Ditka's roommate at Pitt. And this is why. Because when they were assigning people, I guess the brother was a very small guy. And Mike Ditka said, I need a small guy to room with. And they picked him because he was a small guy.
1: Why did he need a small guy to room with? Was the room that small that if there were two bigger people in there, there wouldn't be room to roll over in bed?
2: Yes, I believe so.
1: Wow.
2: Yeah, so because he needed the space because he's a big guy.
1: Or did he want somebody that he could bully incessantly?
2: And Little Spoon?
1: Yes.
2: I don't know. All I know is that was the story, was that because this guy was small and petite, he was chosen by Mike Ditka to live with him because he was a small guy, and Mike Ditka needed all the room he could get.
1: Apparently so. Well, I mean, for that head.
2: It was partly the head,
1: the size of that head.
2: Yeah.
1: So he signed with the Bears in 1961.
2: That's crazy.
1: And he played with the Bears. Yeah. I think he played with the Eagles. He played with the Cowboys. And he was the first tight end to be elected to the National Football Hall of Fame.
2: Really? Okay.
1: First tight end. And then he went on and had a pretty solid coaching career.
2: Yeah, the 85 Bears.
1: He coached the Bears, and I think he coached the Saints for a while too. That's when he retired, I think. After that,
2: when you go
1: to New Orleans, it's like it's a black hole, or used to be. And I think it was like, all right, that's it. I'm done with football. And then he went into broadcasting after that, which he, you know, did well in. Mike Ditka was I think people liked the guy because he was just a regular guy. He looked like a guy who could work construction, or, you know, he looked the size of his head. People were like, that guy's got to be a good guy.
2: Somebody you could have a beer with. I think Saturday Night Live, you know, those the Bear skits.
1: The Bears, yeah.
2: They really brought Mike Ditka to being that just everyday kind of guy that you could hang out with. And I think that those skits made him and the Bears more famous. Easily.
1: The 1985 Super Bowl champion Chicago Bears, arguably one of the greatest defenses in NFL history.
2: Yeah, they had the Fridge.
1: Yeah.
2: William Perry.
1: Right.
2: That's all I remember.
1: You don't remember anybody else? Because I thought that team was your favorite team.
2: It's my team. It's my favorite team. That doesn't mean I remember their names.
1: Do you remember the quarterback?
2: Yeah, it was Jim McMahon.
1: Do you remember the running back?
2: It was, no.
1: Walter Payton.
2: Walter Payton. Okay, yes.
1: Sweetness.
2: Yes.
1: Yeah.
2: Yeah,
1: Walter Payton. And many other notables who went on to the Hall of Fame as well. And probably that group best remembered for this.

0: Super Bowl Shuffle.
1: That kind of started, other teams started doing that as well. After that, they start. I think the Steelers did it.
2: Yeah, the Here We Go.
1: Yeah, they did. Yeah, I think teams started doing something musically. Not all of them, but that kind of opened the door for other teams to be creative outside of football as well.
2: Well, you asked me earlier, why did I say, like, I love the 85 Bears? What I loved about them is that they were not even in the playoffs. I mean, mm-hmm. they were in contention. They had a good team. They knew they had a good team. And they came out with that song, the Super Bowl Shuffle, which to a nine-year-old me who loved football, I was so excited. Like, I knew that song, but, you know, like, by heart. I knew all the words, and I loved the video. If you've seen the video, it is just gold if you haven't.
1: It's definitely cheesy, I'll give you that.
2: But I love the confidence that they went in and they were like, yeah, we're going to win the Super Bowl. And they did.
1: Yeah,
2: they backed it up.
1: In resounding fashion.
2: Yeah, so you got to respect that.
1: Yeah, so we have Jenna on the CityNet studio lines. Jenna, how are you taking the passing of Chicago Bears legend Mike Ditka? How's that sitting with you?
3: Worst October ever.
2: Yeah.
3: Awful.
1: Mm-hmm.
3: I'm super sad. The Bears.
1: The Bears.

0: was a sad.
1: That bears. Was the saddest. The Bears.
0: It was.
1: And so you, like Alex, you like the Bears, huh?
2: I'm a huge Bears fan, yeah. And he is like the icon of the Bears.
1: He was at the time. The only Super Bowl that the Bears, in their long storied history, won. Under his tutelage there.
0: It was the song. It was the Super Bowl shuffle that made it happen.
1: That was the song. Yeah, nothing else. No nothing talent, else. Just that song. Mike Ditka passing away at age 86.
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1: 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We have Carrie on the CityNet studio lines. Carrie, what's your problem?
2: So I'm a single mom working two jobs, and one of them's at a fast food drive-thru. And this is going to be a bit of a rant, but I'm just like... so over these drive-thru TikTok pranks. Like, it seems like every day one of these prank people comes through doing some, like, stupid cartoon voice or singing their order or they're ordering a bunch of fake stuff. And I'm just like, please, I'm literally just trying to get your chicken nuggets. Like, the other day, this guy was filming me and doing some stupid prank. And I told him I didn't want to be filmed, but he just kept doing it anyway, so I got pretty snippy about it. And the thing that really ticked me off was my manager went and wrote me up for being rude to this guy. No. And I'm like, what am I supposed to do? Just stand there and smile while somebody makes me part of their stupid TikTok video?
3: Amen.
2: Like, I get it. They're just having fun. But this is my job. And when they're holding up the line with these fake orders and singing and... taken forever at the speaker, I'm the one who has to deal with it. Look, I'm not saying everybody needs to be miserable and super serious at the drive-thru, but I just don't understand why this is like a thing now where people think the employees are part of their entertainment, you know? So yeah, I feel like restaurants should have better policies about filming employees or doing these prank orders. Especially because I'm the one who gets written up, which is just, like, incredibly frustrating when the job's stressful enough.
0: Coming up next on the show.
1: Okay.
3: She's speaking what we're all thinking.
1: I mean, I would hope she's speaking what we're all thinking because...

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1: Well, except for the TikTokers making the videos.
0: Exactly. They're not thinking that way. So, yeah.
1: Come up with your own stuff.
0: What is drive-thru employee Carrie to do about these idiots on TikTok doing these fast food restaurant drive-thru pranks? We'll try to help her out coming up next. CityNet Studio and text line 888-381-WKKW.
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3: He's a wolf. He's a wolf in the night. 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
2: Ah-ooh.
1: Let's revisit Carrie's dilemma.
3: So I'm a single mom working two jobs, and one of them's at a fast food drive-thru. I'm just like so over these drive-thru TikTok pranks. Please, I'm literally just trying to get your chicken nuggets. What am I supposed to do? Just stand there and smile while somebody makes me part of their stupid TikTok video?
1: This has to be a real problem with the drive-thru employees having to deal with this. These shenanigans.
2: The shenanigans. That is what it is. They're shenanigans.
1: The shenanigans.
2: Yeah, and I couldn't imagine, first of all, I've never been a drive-through person.
1: I'd say that's a real pressure cooker. If you're working in the drive-through,
2: you have to pay attention and multitask. Yeah. And I think I would not do well at that. So I think it's wise that I've never had that type of position in my life.
1: I agree.
2: Yeah, I have worked fast food though, and it's not easy. You know, you smell like grease half the time. Mm-hmm. You're sweaty, and it's a long, long hours on your feet.

0: dealing with customers. And now you have to deal with these idiots that pull up. Because you know this, I complain almost every day, like, oh, more TikTok videos, these stupid impressionists are, you know, ordering a cheeseburger like you're Arnold Schwarzenegger. Here's the thing. You could do one of two things. Number one, you could just tell them to drive through, go to the next person and not serve them. That's what I... But again, you said you'd get written up.
1: You're going to get written up for that.
0: The other thing you could do is just act normal and really inhibit your reaction to where if they pull up like Mickey Mouse, you say, okay, is that all you would like? You know, you do it real serious. You don't laugh because that's what they want. They want the reaction, just like bullies in school. Or your third option, if you can't beat them, join them. Come back with your own impression. Start working on those voices. What do you think, Jeff?
1: Might I recommend a fourth option?
0: Yes. What's your fourth?
1: If you can't beat them, why can't you beat them? That's my question. Why can't you walk right out the door, pull them out of their car, and beat them in front of everybody? Because here's the thing. You got to send a message sometimes.
0: Sometimes.
1: And that's going to get around. After you get out of jail, you might get that job back. Maybe.
0: Yeah.
1: And if you do, everybody that's doing that stupid TikTok at the drive-thru thing, they'll be like, we're going to go everywhere but that place.
0: You will be.
1: Because that person's insane.
0: You will be heralded as a hero.
1: I am always amazed at the patience. Because that can't be an easy job. And it is a stressful job, as you say. It's a tiring job.
0: Yeah.
1: You're dealing with people wanting food. And you get the complaints, and you miss this in the order. Just all of that, that's just regular stuff.
0: Yeah.
1: And then you have somebody who apparently has nothing else to do,
0: nothing better to do,
1: to come there and do an impersonation or whatever. Hey, if you're that funny, if you think you're that funny, first of all, you're not. Second of all, go to the Funny Bone in Pittsburgh. That's a comedy club.
0: Yeah, it's literally made
1: for
0: it.
1: Let people throw bottles at you because you bombed on stage. And then you'll realize you're really not that funny.
0: You're not that funny.
1: Yeah.
0: One of my favorite drive-thru moments, I was at Tudor's. And, you know, I would go like a Sunday morning. So half the people are there hungover, you know, and that's why they're in the line. Well, I couldn't get up to the speaker because there was a car... Two cars in front of me that wouldn't pull up.
1: Mm-hmm.
0: Like, oh, you could fit a whole new car in there. And it's like, okay, pull up in the line. Why are we sitting back here? You know, it's like they didn't want to put their car in drive until they had to or something. So I'm yelling at them out the window, hey, you got to pull your car up. And the people in the drive, like the people inside the restaurant are dying laughing at me. I'm trying to get this person to move up and they could see the whole thing on the camera playing out.
1: Yeah.
0: And I was like, you can fit a whole car. I can't get to the speaker. Oh, it was great. They hooked me up with some breakfast that morning because they were so entertained. Now, see that? It's organic. I didn't plan it. Still turned out funny.
1: Right.
0: That's what you want.
1: It has to. If you're going to do something funny, it has to be unplanned.
0: Yes.
1: If you show up with the plan, it never works. That's
0: never,
1: why this show is never planned.
2: Coming up next on the show.
1: There's no plan for this show.
0: No, there's not. Right. Except that we're both going to be here.
1: Carrie, I got to tell you.
0: Good luck to you.
1: Godspeed.
0: Yeah.
1: Speaking of fast food.
0: Doing the Lord's work.
1: Yeah, really. There's a new fitness drink available at McDonald's. We'll clue you in next.
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0: 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Here's Dave Wilson.
1: Despite weakening over the weekend from a Category 2 hurricane, Isaias continues to impact the East Coast. Good morning. I'm Dave Wilson. Fox's Marianne Rafferty has the latest.
2: The remnants of Hurricane Isaias are hammering the Northeast and Mid-Atlantic with heavy rain. The system threatening major cities, including New York, Philadelphia, Baltimore, and Washington, with flooding and severe weather. The storm is expected to move out of New England and into the North Atlantic by Monday afternoon. More than 200,000 people are still without power.
1: At least five people are dead from the storm. We've been experiencing the remnants of the storm here in the form of rain. The National Weather Service reporting more than a half inch of rain in the last 24 hours. A deadly accident on Interstate 68 in Monongalia County. The single vehicle accident happened yesterday morning around 8:20 near the Cheat Lake exit. The Sheriff's Department says a passenger in the vehicle was declared dead at the scene. Three others were taken to the hospital for treatment. The highway was shut down in both directions for a couple of hours while crews worked the scene. Meanwhile, a tractor-trailer accident on Interstate 79 had traffic backed up for miles after the WVU football game. The big rig rolled over near the Saltwell Road exit Saturday afternoon, closing the southbound lanes. The traffic issues were compounded as thousands of people were leaving the WVU football game heading south and got caught up in that closure. One person had to be extricated from the truck and flown to the hospital. A new toolkit is available for new families. WAJR's Mike Nolting has more.
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3: 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I'm Mike Nolting for WAJR Radio News.
1: 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Good morning. 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
5: 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Mostly cloudy today, high 68. Clear tonight, low 57. Sun early tomorrow, turning cloudy later, high of 80. It's currently 58 at the WKKW studios.

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1: So when did pickle juice become a fitness drink?
2: I don't know. I know my girl Devin is probably out there listening, and it's they're picklebacks. You take them after a shot of, say, tequila. It makes it go down a lot smoother.
1: That doesn't seem like it's being used as a fitness supplement, though.
2: No, but what it is being used as a counterbalance to the effects of tequila.
1: Okay.
2: So I think that these fitness people have cannot.

0: You know, like to where they're taken, like because supposedly vinegar is good for you.
1: Yeah.
0: Right? Like people drink apple cider vinegar, I guess.
1: I guess.
0: That's what I hear. Yeah. I don't know. I'm not a fitness, you know. I'm into fitness burger in my mouth. That's right. My fitness.
1: That's
0: type
1: right.
0: Of.
1: You go to McDonald's, you're not getting a fitness drink.
0: No.
1: You're getting a fitness burger in my mouth.
0: That's right. Exactly. So I don't understand the whole like fitness thing,
1: yeah.
0: But I would assume it has something to do with the properties of the brine and the cucumber. I don't know.
1: Doesn't it have a ton of sodium in it?
0: See, that's what I would think. All that salt, and that can't be good for your muscles, right?
1: Well, it definitely isn't good for your blood pressure, I think.
0: No,
1: I mean, so.
0: But I guess, but if you're really into fitness, you probably have good blood pressure, maybe.
1: Maybe.
0: I don't know.
1: McDonald's newest offering is a bottled pickle juice named Pickle Boost. That's the name of it.
0: Pickle Boost. It sounds like something that is on Idiocracy, right? Like, what was that, Booty Sweat?
1: Yeah.
0: That they were selling?
1: It's Booty Sweat.
0: It's Pickle Boost.
1: Pickle Booty Sweat.
0: Subsidiary of Booty Sweat.
1: So they launched it yesterday.
0: Oh my gosh.
1: By handing out free bottles in Chicago during the city's marathon. So it says here that pickle juice is commonly consumed by runners and other athletes during workouts and races in an effort to combat muscle cramps because of all the sodium. But isn't that what like electrolytes are supposed to do when you drink Gatorade or something like that? Isn't that supposed to combat muscle cramps too? I would think pickle juice not only would be gag inducing. That would induce your gag reflex if it tastes just like pickle juice. Now, my wife, she will drink pickle juice right out of the jar after the pickles are gone. I'll gladly eat all the pickles, but okay. I'm not drinking the pickle juice.
0: So this is what it does. The sour and briny taste, specifically the acidic? No, it's not acidic.
1: Yeah.
0: Well, anyway, acid, that's spelled wrong.
1: You sound like a real professional.
0: I do, right? The vinegar stimulates sensory receptors in your mouth, tongue, and throat, which causes you to rehydrate and replace electrolytes naturally.
1: And there you go. There's Alex, the fastest Google in the West.
2: Coming up next on the show.
1: Just pronounced half the words.
0: It's only one of them. Oh, my gosh. Relief happens within 30 to 90 seconds.
1: Wow, that's really fast.
0: So
1: if the immediate rise in blood pressure doesn't give you a stroke, you're not going to have crampy muscles. Good for you. So you can try this pickle juice, I guess, Pickle Boost.
0: It says even swishing the juice around your mouth can trigger the same neural response.
1: It'll definitely make you pucker. That's for sure. So do you have a like a go-to fitness drink, whether it's pickle juice or I don't know, there's a lot of fitness stuff out there which looks highly suspect, but maybe it works.
0: Once again, we don't exercise.
1: Yeah.
0: We don't work out.
1: Yeah, absolutely
0: so.
1: Not. We have no idea. Yeah, I'm going to sit there and drink chocolate milkshakes.
0: I'll watch you work out.
1: That's right.
0: If that makes
1: you
0: happy.
1: That's right. I'm breaking off of a sweat doing that. CityNet Studio on text line 888-381-WKKW.
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1: I remember back when I was really into weightlifting.
2: Mm-hmm.
1: Back when I cared what my body looked like. And the big thing then, and I don't know if it is now, maybe it still is, mm-hmm. was protein.
2: You had to get
1: protein.
2: What about the creatine? Isn't that like a something else?
1: That's a supplement.
2: A supplement,
1: but,
2: right.
1: But as far as even more importantly, and I feel like that's still, I feel like everything has protein in it now. Like everything you get, they give you the protein count on.
2: Yeah, there's an option of the extra protein.
1: You can get extra protein stuff.
2: Yeah, it's kind of like the fiber craze of the early aughts.
1: Yeah.
2: You know, like when everything had extra fiber.
1: Right.
2: That kind of stuff. I feel like it's the same thing. Or you could go back to the no high fructose corn syrup.
1: Right.
2: Right? So everybody has to, I think it's I'm just going to go ahead and say it. I think it's a marketing ploy.
1: Well, sure it is, because if it worked and it continued to work, because we still have the same body types and bodies that we've had since, you know, all of this stuff was in, mm-hmm. quote unquote, and then it goes out of style. It's like styles. It just goes out of style.
2: Sure, it's a trend.
1: They come up with something else. Now it's pickle juice. That I've always heard pickle juice helps a hangover, and that's because of, you know, all the sodium, you know, you're dehydrated, and it helps hydrate you.
2: Which is weird, because you would think that sodium, salt, like we've seen what it does to slugs, would dehydrate you.
1: You would think. But
2: what it does is it naturally triggers the body's response mm-hmm. to it and gives you extra.
1: Right.
2: It's kind of like that dopamine, adrenaline

0: type of hit.
1: Yeah.
0: But it's, well, it's for hydration.
1: I did not know people were using the pickle juice, though, to curb muscle cramps like runners use it.
0: Yeah.
1: And so now McDonald's is selling Pickle Boost as a, I guess, kind of a fitness drink. I mean, here's the thing, though. If you're not running a marathon, or if you're not running in off the street.
0: Not going to do either.
1: Are you just going to, hey, I'm going to work this morning. I need some Pickle Boost in case I cramp up while I'm, you know, typing up something on my computer.
0: That's the thing. Like, why else would you need it?
1: I don't know.
0: I mean, again, far be it from us to say that McDonald's has marketing problems.
1: Yeah, I feel they have to know what they're doing.
0: They got to know what they're doing.
1: Yeah.
0: I mean, we're talking about it, and we don't have it in this market, correct? I can't. I have no idea.
1: It says it came out yesterday.
0: Can I pick some up at Sabre to McDonald's here?
1: Once again, I don't know. I'm not sure.
0: Pickle Boost.
1: Yeah, Pickle Boost is and I'm assuming do they make it on site? Do they like put pickle juice in a thing and put
0: it? Sounds like it comes in a bottle, like when you order your orange juice now.
1: Okay,
0: right. All
1: right. Well, if that's the case, let us know. We have Lindsay on the CityNet studio lines. So you know a couple of dudes who consumed an odd fitness drink?
2: Yeah, in high school, two of my best friends played football, and they swore by doing raw eggs in the blender in the morning and the afternoon before a game.
1: Uh-huh.
2: And I am all about you trying health things. I love eggs as much as the next person. I had some for breakfast this morning, but I don't know if I can get past the consistency of the rawness. And drinking that. Maybe you can put in mind, like, you're drinking a milkshake and think it that way. It's thick like that.
1: Right.
2: I just can't. And I love pickle juice.
1: Well, of course, who doesn't? But, I mean, here's the thing.
0: I don't understand why raw.
1: Well, Rocky did it on the movie, and I think it popularized it there. But, I mean, here's the thing. You drink raw eggs, you come for the protein, you stay for the salmonella.
3: Coming up next on the show.
0: So that's the other thing. Don't you get salmonella?
1: It's kind of counterproductive. It's possible.
0: Also, according to my app, I cannot order Pickle Boost anywhere, any McDonald's.
1: That's a shame, because you're probably going to be riddled with muscle cramps later today.
0: Oh, yeah, from sitting here all morning.
1: Is it too early to start thinking about Christmas and more so shopping for Christmas?
0: Yes, we'll, and yes.
1: Find out coming up next.
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1: So consumers are complaining that some retailers have replaced Halloween decorations with Christmas merchandise. I have not seen this, but I am not the best person to ask about what is going on at the retail store.
2: You don't go out. You don't go out at all.
1: Well, especially there.

0: mean, I don't go to the store.
1: Well, I can tell you that it's definitely out of Walmart. It's definitely out. Like, I think Michaels is a good frame of reference as far as, like, you know, what you're shopping for. Because they have a lot of that decor and stuff, right?
0: Is that what they have?
1: Yeah, yeah. Okay. They have crafts, like things that you can make. Yeah. So that's the other thing, though, because you can make them, maybe you want to get them early.
0: Right.
1: So right now, like, their fall stuff, it's going out the door.
0: Sure.
1: Like, Thanksgiving stuff, it's already, like, you better, if you haven't bought it yet, you better get it.
0: The turkey decorations are going fast.
1: Yeah. And it's like, how are they going that fast? Because people are getting ready for it early, I suppose.
0: Right, they're planning ahead.
1: Yeah, I will say I still haven't got my summer decorations up.
0: I have to tell you, that comes as no surprise to any of us. So this is Walmart that has the Christmas merchandise up? Is that what
1: it is? Yeah, I know that they had it up there. Yeah, because I swear I was there maybe a month ago when I started seeing trees, and I was like, what?
0: Now, why do you think people get up so upset about this?
1: Because it's like you feel rushed.
0: Yeah?
1: Yeah, it's like they're shoving it down your face.
0: I mean, I can see where they're coming from, too, because they're like, you know what, we need to make some coinage here. We're going to get it out there early because some people, you know, if they wait till late in the season, like right before, their money's already spoken for. So if you catch them early, maybe they'll buy some small stuff all the way through and then have a lot by the time the holiday comes. So I get where the retailers are coming from, too. But apparently the consumers, they get really bent out of shape when you rush them. When you rush because, I mean, really, you think about it. Halloween's not even here yet. And then you got Thanksgiving. And then, so there's like two holidays.
1: That's what I'm saying.
0: Ahead of that. And so this is why people, I guess, got their underwear in a wad.
1: Well, I mean, this is the problem, okay? Is that we don't want to be rushed because we don't want to be reminded that the year is almost over.
0: You don't want to be reminded.
1: Time is going this fast.
0: That time is going fast and you're getting closer and closer to the cemetery.
1: Yes. However, the problem is that if we wait too long, then all of a sudden, you know, it's October 12th and you're still thinking that, I guess I should just skip the summer decorations, just go straight to probably Halloween now, right?
0: I mean, I guess.
1: Oh, I got a cool thing over at the Goodwill bins over the weekend for my Halloween setup.
0: Is that right?
1: Yeah, it's a light that has red flying dragons.
0: Wow, that sounds awesome.
2: Coming up next on the show.
1: Ask me when I'm going to put it up. I don't know. Maybe
0: Christmas?
1: Maybe the 31st.
0: Yeah, that's part of your Christmas decor. So, all right. So, again, people are angry about this. People get angry so easily.
1: Because they don't want to be rushed.
0: I guess.
1: But we do appreciate the reminder, I guess.
0: Do you get mad when you go into the stores and they're selling stuff way ahead of time? Because that's who we want to talk to.
1: Can I get my Valentine's Day cards yet?
0: Yeah, you really. Can I buy flip-flops for next year? 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
4: 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What happened? In today's society, many folks can't recite the pledge to our flag, the national anthem, or the Lord's Prayer. Also, we've lost our work ethic and our incentive to be the best that we can be. And it's become okay to complain and claim to be a victim rather than to work towards the American dream. It's been said that politics is local, but that's only true if local folks get involved. People don't attend meetings, learn the facts, or even vote on the issues that affect us all. 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My campaign slogan has always been faith, family, and freedom. I believe it's time to determine our needs from our wants, hold ourselves accountable for our successes and failures, and improve our work ethic to help our country with the important issues.

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1: So when is the optimum time then, according to you, for stores to start selling Christmas items?
2: Okay, Christmas items?
1: Mm-hmm.
2: 2 weeks before Thanksgiving.
1: So the middle of November.
2: Yeah.
1: Why do you...
2: I would accept the beginning of November, because at the end of October, you should... You know, maybe like a week, right? So the end of October 31st, everything is done with Halloween.
1: Halloween's over.
2: So you go...
1: November 1.
2: Right. So November 1, you got your clearance sales of all the Halloween stuff.
1: Okay.
2: Okay? And you have a week to get rid of it. After that, switches it to... Thanksgiving
1: so
2: and Christmas.
1: After the first week.
2: I mean, I guess Thanksgiving has to come out like 6 weeks. I feel like a 6 week window before said holiday.
1: Does Thanksgiving even get enough play to buy stuff? I mean, what are you buying for Thanksgiving other than a turkey?
2: Well, I mean, and that's the thing.
1: There's not really decorations that go, well, you know, you get like the leaf thing or a cornucopia or whatever.
2: Yeah, that's what I'm saying.
1: But I mean, there's not a lot of decorations. It's just all, that's a food holiday.
2: Listen, it is a food holiday, but you need to get your autumn leaves, your pumpkins, your squash. You got to dry clean your pilgrim outfits.
1: Mm-hmm. Yeah, but you get like pumpkins and stuff from like lawn and garden places.
2: Sure.
1: It's not like this. What I'm saying is you don't go into a retail store and it's inundated with live pumpkins and stuff.
2: Live pumpkins?
1: Yeah.
2: As opposed to dead ones?
1: Like plastic pumpkins or stuff like that, like decorative pumpkins. So I mean, it's
2: like the live
1: it's
2: pumpkin.
1: Almost like six and one half dozen the other. Doesn't
2: well,
1: seem
2: the pumpkins
1: like...
2: are also jack-o'-lanterns. Like, so the pumpkins, I mean, they really, whoever planned out, like, the marketing of the holidays really did well as far as incorporating that kind of thing.
1: I feel like Thanksgiving and Christmas could go together decorating.
2: They do kind of.
1: Yeah. I really do. So you're saying November 8th. People are up in arms because I apparently Walmart, at the very least Walmart, started putting out their Christmas stuff.
2: I swear 2 months ago.
1: And it's the middle of October.
2: Yeah. Good news is I need a big key. I need a new bathing suit, so I should be able to pick one of those up.
1: Before Halloween, you could probably get a new bathing suit for next year. Madison on the CityNet studio lines. Do you have a problem with stores already putting up?

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3: Why do they call you Iron Mike?
4: Actually, they changed the name to Rusty. Because I am very rusty.
3: Believe
4: No, not really. I don't know where it came from.
3: You're actually a tough guy, though.
4: I was raised outside of Pittsburgh, I think, in a steel mill town, and I think that's basically where it came from. But I'm not a tough guy.
3: Had to be tough, though.
4: No, my dad was tough. I'm not tough.
3: Really? Yeah. Your dad was tougher than
4: you? Yeah, a lot tougher.
2: A TikTok prankster bombs an AI job interview by speaking complete gibberish.
5: Why are you qualified for this assistant manager position?
6: Well, double jimmy double da, and let me shimmy shuma mono mene, double double lobba da, jimmy ju.
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5: This is the opposite of professional behavior. I am ending this screening now.
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1: Well, hey there, boys and girls, and greetings to you grown-ups enjoying a day off work. Today, we're celebrating Christopher Columbus, the Italian explorer.

0: Explorer who discovered America in 1492 and later directed the movie Home Alone. Yay! Now, some of you might be wondering, weren't people already living in America when he supposedly discovered it? Very good, kids! Gold Star! Indeed, tons of people were already there. Think of it like this. Columbus basically walked into a Walmart, announced he'd discovered retail, and then demanded they name the building after it. Yay! Oh, and here's another important lesson, boys and girls. Columbus was actually looking for Asia at the time. And instead of getting fired for such an epic blunder, Columbus somehow turned being spectacularly wrong into receiving the ultimate participation trophy. Except the trophy was an entire continent filled with ticked-off indigenous people. So remember, kids, it doesn't matter if you're right, it doesn't matter if you're first, and it doesn't even matter if you know where you are. What matters is confidence, personal branding, and getting your version of events into the history books. Christopher Columbus was basically the original influencer. He got lost, took credit for someone else's neighborhood, and that's why you get the day off. Happy Columbus Day, and never underestimate the power of a good publicist.
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9: WKKW Weather. 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Mostly cloudy today, high 68. Clear tonight, low 57. Sun early tomorrow, turning cloudy later, high of 80. 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

97.9 WKKW. Happy Monday to you. It's a little miserable out there. Very misty. It's going to continue to early afternoon. We got sun and clouds on the way, though. It's going to get better. Here's Riley Green. Think as you drunk. 97.9 WKKW.

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0: 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Non-perishable food items is all we need. You can drop them off. And again, that is Friday, November 6th, starting at 7 a.m. to 6 p.m. right here on WKKW.
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97.9 WKKW. Well, this Friday, Ella Langley was supposed to be in Tulsa, Oklahoma, but it's been canceled due to a security issue about a swatting incident. No other details. WKKW.

0: 97.9 WKKW. Hey, it's Alex, and are you getting ready for trick-or-treating? Well, apparently, West Virginia is one of the top states that spend the most on candy for trick-or-treaters. And I have to say, I think I'm impressed. At number three, Pennsylvania spends about $59.35. West Virginia is at number two, $61.32. And the number one state that spends the most money on candy, $67.95, Maryland. So the tri-state area of our little listening area here, we spend the most money on trick-or-treating. So go out there, trick-or-treat, get yourself some full-size candy bars. Way to go. We've got John Morgan next, WKKW.
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Here's Hudson Westbrook. His latest, Painted You Pretty. 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

0: W. We are getting a little closer to lunch, and I'm pretty excited about that. Hey, it's Alex. Apparently, though, 54% of employees skip lunch at least once a week. A lot of it is because of inflation. They say, apparently, workers spend an average of about $100 a week on work lunches. But a lot of times, demanding work environments make it harder to step away from your desk at lunch. And I mean, I know a lot of my listeners, you guys are working from home. How do you do that? You step away? You got to, right? And apparently, Zoomers and Millennials say they would come to the office at least 3 times a week if there was a free catered lunch. Well, I mean, that would get me to work for sure, at least around lunchtime. We got your weather and Alan Jackson coming up next here on WKKW.
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3: 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Today, we've got a misty morning. Otherwise, this afternoon, sunny skies, some clouds popping out, a high of 68. Tonight, clear, low down to 57. Tomorrow, warmer with clouds and sun and a high of 82. Right now, it is 60 in Clarksburg, 61 in Fairmont, 61 in Morgantown, and always

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0: it's Alex. And Jelly Roll, you know, he's got that Goodnight Nashville bar. It's in Nashville. It turned its third floor speakeasy into a vampire-themed pop-up called The Lair. The Halloween bar is going to serve cocktails and mocktails, including $10 blood bag cocktails. I think that's weird. Unless it comes with its own IV I can carry around. Pumpkin spice and candy corn martinis, no thank you. And evil eye jello shots. I'm into that. The pop-up is open through November 1st, so if you're going to Nashville, be sure to check it out. It's pretty cool. Jelly Roll's bar down there. Coming up, we got some Riley Green next here on WKKW.
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Today, we're going to be featuring Hal Ketchum. 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

sky. Driven up and down the coast a few times. London, Paris, paradise. But ain't got much memory of the scenes. Come to think, I missed them all. 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
2: Well, it's Hal Ketchum. Today is our featured artist. We're going to kick it off with his signature hit, Small Town Saturday Night from 1991. I'll give you more about the song coming up. WKKW.
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0: 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Hey, it's Alex and Hal Ketchum. He scored his breakthrough hit with that one, Small Town Saturday Night, 1991. What's funny is that the song wasn't actually written by Ketchum. It was written by Pat Alger and Hank DeVito, but Hal made it his own. The song climbed to number two on the country charts, became a signature hit, and it's all about growing up in a small town where if you grew up in West Virginia, you get it. There's not a whole lot to do, and somehow you still manage to find trouble and hope your parents didn't find out. Thank God there was not social media back in the 80s and 90s, am I right? Coming up, we've got more Hal Ketchum on this High Noon Saloon, WKKW.
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It's the High Noon Saloon brought to you by Homegrown Pizza in Morgantown. They're closed on Mondays, but will reopen tomorrow for all your pizza needs. Here's Chase Matthew, his latest hold in the down, WKKW.

0: 97.9 WKKW. I understand everybody had a great time on Friday night up at the PPG Paints Arena with Dan and Shay and Josh Ross, Tyler Hubbard also there, Joni was saying. So glad everybody got to go, have a good time. Now, hey, it's Alex. It's the High Noon Saloon. Homegrown pizza brings it to you every day at noon. And today's featured artist, Hal Ketchum. Now, coming up, guess the song. You ready for this? It's a little country music mystery for you. This Hal Ketchum hit from 1993 tells the story of a young woman who's been breaking hearts since she was a teenager. She's beautiful. She's restless. She's got a habit of leaving people behind. And the song became one of Hal's biggest hits, reaching number two on the country charts. Another clue, the title is basically a warning that whenever this woman goes, well, somebody's about to get their heart broken. Can you name it? It's coming up in a few, along with your weather here on WKKW. 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
0: 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Today, turning into a decent day, a high of 69. Tonight, clear, low down to 57. Tomorrow, we got some sun, clouds, going to be warmer too, a high of 83. Right now, 61 in Buchanan, 63 in Uniontown, 62 in Morgantown, and always on your radio, it's

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Did you know what song I was talking about? How Ketchum? Hearts Are Gonna Roll. Look out for her. She's coming down the road right now. It's the High Noon Saloon, brought to you by Homegrown Pizza here on 97.9 WKKW.

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We've got one more How Ketchum for you coming up right now. 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

0: 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It is the High Noon Saloon brought to you by Homegrown Pizza out Route 7 in Morgantown. Hal Ketchum is our featured artist. And I'm Alex, your barkeep. One more song. Past the Point of Rescue from 1992. Something you might not know about that song. The song was originally written and recorded by Irish singer-songwriter Mick Hanley. It became a hit in Ireland before Hal brought it to American country radio. Now, Ketchum's version reached number 2 on the Billboard country chart in 1992. And it's one of those songs about being so hopelessly in love, you don't even know you're in trouble. And there's nothing you can do about it. Which, come to think of it, is basically the plot of about 90% of country music. And the other 10% involves a pickup truck, don't you think? That song's coming up next. WKKW.
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His latest Rethink Some Things. 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
1: It's election season, and your choice couldn't be clearer. In this race, you have two fundamentally different visions for our community. The candidate on the left backs wind and solar over West Virginia coal and gas. The candidate on the right supports using our fossil fuels intelligently. The candidate on the left supports open borders. The candidate on the right stands for border security. The candidate on the left favors biological boys competing in girls' sports, radical youth surgeries, and strictly limiting school choice. The candidate on the right protects our children, defends parents, and champions top quality education. The candidate on the left pushes for tax hikes and strict gun control. The candidate on the right lowers taxes, protects your constitutional rights, and drives economic growth. So ask yourself, do you want what is left or what is right? I'm Phil Mallow, the candidate on the right. Running for the House of Delegates in District 75, I ask for your vote.
2: Paid for by the Stand Up for Your Country Committee. 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

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Luke Bryan there. You know, he had posted a picture over the weekend in front of Blake Shelton's All Red Bar saying, "Food poisoning? Here we come." I love the love-hate relationship between Luke and Blake Shelton. Here's John Party now. Boots off. WKKW.

0: 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Hey, it's Alex and 50% Fridays. I was telling you, Smoking Jacks is coming. This Friday is our new special, but we've got some great ones that are just sitting there waiting to be scooped up, like IHOP, Sonic Serenity, and Carmichael's PA. 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Megan Moroney on the way. 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
1: 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Here you go!
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97.9 WKKW. Coming up, a story about, well, it might remind you of the old times, the Mountaineers. Kentucky LSU game over the weekend. Yeah, Kentucky's going to be paying out some big bucks for it. I'll tell you the story coming up, WKKW.

0: KW, hey, it's Alex, and old Mountaineer fans will probably remember what game this is. I don't know what it was, but I remember it was 1994, and we beat whoever it was. I'm going to say it was probably Pitt, and we stormed the field, not me because I was in the band, but everybody else stormed the field. They tore down the goalpost. There may or may not be a piece of that goalpost somewhere in my memories, but I digress. After that, no more storming the field. You couldn't do that at Mountaineer Field. Well, I don't think you can do that anywhere, but some places still do it. Kentucky, they did it after a two-point conversion to defeat number 10 LSU in overtime. Fans stormed the field and then flipped off Lane Kiffin, the coach, on the way. Well, Kentucky's going to pay for it. $500,000 fine. So, you know, I know the Mountaineers are going to bounce back in this season. Don't storm the field. We can't afford it. Chris Stapleton next, WKKW.
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97.9 WKKW. Hey, it's Alex. I'm out of here. Have a beautiful Monday. I'll be back tomorrow morning, 6 a.m. with Jeff for the morning show. Join us then. Here's Jelly Roll, WKKW.

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number one for country. We're 97.9 WKKW. It'll be here sooner than you know it. Your chance to win some money coming up courtesy of Allison's Fine Jewelry in Morgantown. Got some details coming up in just a little bit. 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

Grayl and James, your station number one for country, 97.9 WKKW. Mike V, welcoming you to the Workday Wind Down. How was your weekend, by the way? So I got to tell you something that had happened yesterday. Yesterday was a very special day in the Vincent household because my wife and I adopted a cute and cuddly little fur baby yesterday. Now, we have not been dog owners. Neither of us have been dog owners for years. But yesterday was the day that we adopted our little Dolly. And yep, we named her after the late great queen of country music. We said, you know, we're going to pay homage. We have a beautiful dog. Let's name it after one beautiful lady. So we got Dolly yesterday. We actually adopted her. The family was just outside of Uniontown, Pennsylvania. They had a dog, and they needed to find a family for the dog. It was a

0: 2-year-old. They said, you know, we've got a lot going on and we really don't have the time for the dog. But if you can take care of this dog, you've got her. So we adopted a Cavapoo. It's half Cavalier, King Charles Spaniel, half Poodle. And absolutely 1,000% lovable. We got the dog yesterday and we're like, oh boy. So the dog had a different name when we adopted her, but we decided to call her Dolly, and she's been very receptive to it. But this dog is just absolutely lovable and becoming quite accustomed to our home in just a short period of time. And it's just nothing's more heartwarming. Nothing is more heartwarming than to have that little dog lick your face by the time you get on home. Just loving every minute of that. And if you're a fur baby owner, you know exactly that feeling that's in my heart right now. It's 97.9 WKKW. 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
0: 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Clouds should clear on out of here tonight, going down to a comfortable 57. Beautiful day tomorrow. Clouds and sun warmer, going to 83. Right now, it looks like we've got 68 Buchanan, 67 Littleton, 68 in the Motown, and always on your radio.

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Shirley Green and a little late great homage to the late great Shirley. 97.9, we are WKKW. Mike V on the workday wind down. Now, you know we're getting into the spooky season, but after Halloween is done, here we go. Head first, aiming for the holiday season that's right around the corner. That consisting of, you know, Thanksgiving and, you know, Christmas or

0: anything that you celebrate in the month of December and into the first of the year. 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
3: 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Melinda, tonight, clearing up, going down to the lower 50s. Tomorrow, nice day, clouds and sun, hitting the lower 80s, believe it or not. Right now, it looks like we've got 65 in Jane Lou, 64 in Newburgh, 65 in the Motown 2, and always on your radio, it's...

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Got the 4 o'clock jump on the way, brought to you by the Hive Entertainment Zone. 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

0: Johnson Westbrook, your station number one for country is 97.9 WKKW Mike V. I got to tell you something. Today is a very special day for yours truly because my heart feels filled and fulfilled. And I'll tell you why. Because yesterday, Susan and I adopted a dog. We are now official fur baby owners. And it's been a while for the both of us since we've owned a pet. But now that we've got a dog under our roof, it just feels so doggone good, pardon the pun. We got ourselves a little Cavapoo. Now, we adopted this dog. She was a year old. Came from a family just outside of Uniontown, PA, that, you know, felt that they weren't given enough time for the dog and they wanted to give her up for adoption. So we took it off their hands. She's a one-year-old Cavapoo. It's a cross between the Cavalier King Charles Spaniel and a poodle. And she's absolutely beautiful. And when she was delivered to our house yesterday, she just melted our heart. Now, we actually named her Dolly after the late, great Dolly Parton because Dolly's a beautiful woman and this dog is just as beautiful. And if you've got a pet, you know how it feels in your heart when you've got a brand new pet under your roof. So we're feeling extra special here today. And the 4 o'clock jump is being brought to you by the Hive Entertainment Zone, Meadowbrook Mall, Bridgeport. We're 97.9 WKKW.
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4: 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It's a tonight clear, going down to 57. Nice day tomorrow. Clouds and sun going 83. And maybe a little bit of rain coming back on Wednesday. Right now we're checking in with 67 in Elkins, 66 in West Union, 65 in the Motown. And always on.

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It's 97.9 WKKW. Mike V inviting you to turn this one up. It's brand new Shaboosey. It's called Cowgirl at KKW.

0: brand new Shaboozy. It's called Cowgirl. 97.9 WKKW. How many songs have come out in the last year with the title Cowgirl? I can think of at least one, two, maybe three. Yeah. 97.9 WKKW. Mike V here. 4 o'clock. Jumpstart to wind on down. Being brought to you by the Hive Entertainment Zone. 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There we go. They've got it all at the Hive Entertainment Zone. 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

0: 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It's only about 15 minutes away at 97.9 WKKW. In the meantime, I just want my horse back. Here comes new Cody Johnson.
1: He's a ranch hand in a pinch, man. 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
2: I pledge allegiance to the flag. 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What happened? In today's society, many folks can't recite the pledge to our flag, the national anthem, or the Lord's Prayer. Also, we've lost our work ethic and our incentive to be the best that we can be. And it's become okay to complain and claim to be a victim rather than to work towards the American dream. 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

0: blows, and away we go. Into the All-Request Drive at 5 as we bring it home on this Monday. Mike V, ready to talk and ready to text on the exact same number. That's 888-381-WKKW, 888-381-9559. 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Line number one, Jackie, hello.
1: I'm so happy for you.
0: Oh, you must be talking about our brand new fur baby we got yesterday. She's so adorable, our little Cavapoo named Dolly.
1: She's a doll baby.
0: Did you see the pictures on Facebook?
1: Oh, yes, I did.
0: Jackie, she's just so doggone adorable, no pun intended.
1: I'm so glad this finally worked out. Because I have my babies in my lap all night long in this chair.
0: Oh, I tell you what, nothing will fill your heart faster than a little fur baby will.
1: You got that right.
0: So, Jackie, what am I going to play for you today, love?
1: Oh, I don't know. Play anything. I don't care. It won't matter. Play something Alabama.
0: Tell you what, we'll kick it off with this one. We'll take a little trip

0: 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And what can I do for you?
1: We Back by Jason Aldean.
0: I think we can get that on pretty soon. What's your name?
1: My name's Ariah.
0: Nice to meet you, Ariah. Where are you calling us up from?
1: Buchanan.
0: Ariah in Buchanan. Here it comes for you. You're Jason Aldean. And tell me the station you love.
1: I love WKKW. We're

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2: 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Just having a cold one.
1: Really? You don't say. What's her name? I'm teasing you, brother. I'm teasing you. What can I play for you today, brother?
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0: 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And who's this?
1: Hello, Mikey V. It's Carol, your nurse from Grafton. How are you today?
0: Carol, are you driving off to work tonight, sweetheart?
1: You know it. You got it.
0: God bless you for doing what you do so well, my friend. We love you. And what can we play for you as you get off to work tonight?
1: I'd like to hear the late Toby Keith, the Red, White, and Blue.
0: You betcha. Here it comes for you, Carol. 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

0: 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It's Mike V, 888-381-WKKW. 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The Sounds of Rock City, Rockin' Bridgeport, 8:30 this upcoming Saturday night. 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

0: shot. 888-381-WKKW. I knew he was going to check in today. Cameron.
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0: What are you doing there, Cameron?
1: Oh, not much. Just sitting back listening to you. And hey, me and my mom wants to say congratulations for the dog.
0: Oh, thank you very much. We got a brand new Cavapoo puppy.
1: Every time my mom sees it, she always says, oh, look at the

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1: Oh, I guess you and your mom saw the pictures I put up on our WKKW Facebook page.
0: I seen that.
1: Did you see we named her Dolly after Dolly Parton?
0: Yes, sir, I did, buddy.
1: Nice. So what am I going to play for you today there, my friend?
0: For you, your wife, and your dog, Dolly. How about we do These Are My People?
1: Here it comes. And tell me the station it's on, Cameron.
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3: 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Into tonight, getting nice and clear, going down about 55. Then tomorrow, great-looking day. Clouds and sun going to the lower 80s. Right now, sun's starting to go on down. 64 at Kingwood, 63 West Union, 63 in the Motown 2. 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
0: Hey, J-Bo, what's a good word there, brother?
1: First of all, congratulate you on your new Cavapoo, Dolly.
0: Well, Susan and I and Dolly, thank you for the wonderful wishes. Thank you, J-Bo. She is a beautiful Cavapoo.
1: My wife has a full-blooded Cavalier King Charles.
0: Oh, yeah, that's one half of the Cavapoo.
1: And he rides the Harley with me.
0: That is fantastic. Fantastic. So what can I play from one fur baby owner to another?
1: Let's see here. How about the Keeper of the Stars?
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0: 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It's Mike V, 888-381-WKKW. I've been getting saturated with texts over on our text line. People are saying, Mike, you said you've got pictures of Dolly, your brand new doggy up. Where is it? If you go to our Facebook page at WKKW, I put pictures of Dolly, and there's a couple of me in there, too, with Dolly. Our brand new Cavapoo, thank you so much for the well wishes. 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
12: West Virginia seniors have worked hard and deserve our support. 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Re-elect Mike Oliverio to the West Virginia State Senate this November 3rd. Paid for by friends of Mike Oliverio.
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0: 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And who's this?
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0: 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Mike V, we're getting down to last call. If I couldn't get your request in tonight, we're going to try our darndest to get your request in tomorrow. 888-381-WKKW. And I think I've got Mike.
1: Mikey V.
0: There he is, brother Mike. Hey, buddy, how are you?
1: Not much. How you doing?
0: You know me, always hanging like a hair on a biscuit there, my friend.
1: That's awesome.
0: Yeah, I try to be a little creative when I can. Buddy, you got last call tonight. What can I do for you?
1: Can I hear? We do things different around here.
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0: 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Into tonight, we've got clouds, lots of them, going down to the upper 50s. Looks like a nice sunny day on tap tomorrow, going close to 80. Right now, we've got 68 in Reidsville. We've got 67 Uniontown, PA. 67 in the Motown, too. And always on.

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My name is Mike Vincent. Time for me to skedaddle and say ciao for now. We'll see you back tomorrow at 2, right after Alex on 97.9 WKKW. Hang in there. Nikki at Night is coming up next.

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I'm Nikki at Night, answering the difficult questions today, like what's for dinner? Well, it's National Pulled Pork Day. 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
0: 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Got a few clouds tonight, a low near 58. Mix of sun and clouds tomorrow, a high near 82.

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I'm Nikki at Night. There's a new feature in homes that's trending, and honestly, I want it. I've got your details on the Costco door after Lainey Wilson, 97.9 WKKW.

0: Number one for country, 97.9 WKKW. I'm Nikki at Night. This growing home design trend is absolutely fantastic. It's called the Costco door. 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So if you go to Costco or Sam's Club or BJ's or wherever you're shopping, you can just slide your purchases right in. And the other thing I keep seeing on TikTok and Reels is people with older homes that had those little milk delivery doors where the milkman would actually deliver your milk into these little sections, you know, between your kitchen and your wall. And people are reopening those to pull their groceries in easier. So I absolutely love this. 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

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I'm Nikki at Night. We've got a huge contest on the way. It's coming back. Your chance to win cold, hard cash. 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

0: 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It's a new kind of treatment. 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